reflect you. I tend to try to walk in perfection, but that I can't do. I need you to walk this out with me. The days are evil, and I dream the day we all will meet. Can't wait to see you. Yeah. They told me never chase the waterfalls. My treasure.

0: me. Come on, to put your hands up. Come on, to put your hands up. 感谢,
1: thanks.
0: 진심으로 感谢.